0: info. I had a caller call in stating he watched a rear end at Columbia Inn, or the vehicles were pulled over.
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1: 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He's Spanish speaking. 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It's going to be a great ultima.
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0: Erickson. 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I'm going to continue to monitor. County.

0: 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Station 22, respond to mile marker 94, highway 30, vehicle fire, working channel purple, dispatch clear.
1: 3028. Go ahead and clear me from the driving complaint. Sounds like there's a vehicle fire, mile post 94 on highway 30. I'll be in route code 2.
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1728, 12-2. 28, copy. 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

1328. 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I didn't see anybody inside the vehicle. It's also pretty close to some bed. 1328. I tried to use my fire extinguisher, it didn't do anything. I didn't see anybody inside the vehicle. It's also pretty close to some vegetation, starting to catch fire on the side of the

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I didn't see anybody inside the vehicle. It's also pretty close to some vegetation, starting to catch fire on the side of the road.

0: 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Vehicle fire, working channel purple, dispatch clear, 1802.
1: Twenty-two, twenty-two on scene. One will be out.
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0: 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He's in fire zone team.
1: Copy. Just confirm we have the plate correct. The RO should be at first at Colton.
0: 74 Robert David Victor.
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4: 1328. Vehicle's not blocking. It's off to the on shoulder. Fire is just extinguishing it now. They should have the road open.
2: Okay, copy that. Well, already en route. I'll head that way.
0: Station 2, 1H81. 2241, go ahead.
2: 1H81. He was up in rain here.
5: 807 from dispatch. I reported a female in the area of 229.
0: Command. We have the fire knocked down at this time.
4: Still working on getting the fire extinguished. Can we just get a 1219 on preference rolling here shortly?
5: Doughboy as well. She's
2: Command, 2231. Thank you. We're just coming up on the John Day boat ramp.
0: Copy. If you could just find a good place to stand by at this time.
2: About 203. Description.
0: Liberty Lane Command, 3071 on purple repeater. Could you repeat your traffic, 3071? With you and see if you wanted us to stage or continue to the scene. You can continue for now. We're going to need some hand tools just to make sure there's line there.

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0: I got it.
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1: For me, is somebody in Warrenton looking for a phone number? Sam, Charles, Henry, Union, Lincoln, King, Edward, First of Robert.

0: of them in a house. Do you want me to put their phone numbers in a scratch pad?
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1: I reached the owner to move, so I just told her she's trespassed. And she's got a couple of minutes to get off the property. I'm going to check the residence today. Sign me a case.
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1: I reached the owner to move, so I just learned she's trespassed. 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I'm going to check the residence today. Sign me a case.
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0: 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I'll be at 29th and Murray.
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0: I copy, thank you.

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0: 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My driving plate on your screen, I know you're out of position for it.
1: Can you go ahead, Ned? Copy,
2: Not sure if you're in here.
0: Okay, I'm out of position for that. My driving plate on your screen, I know you're out of position for it.
1: Can you go ahead, Ned?
2: Just for info, not sure if you're in here.
0: Okay, I'm out of position for that. My driving plate on your screen, I know you're out of position for it. 3028.
1: Can you go ahead, Ned?
0: I'm out of position for that. My driving plate on your screen, I know you're out of position for it. 3028.
1: Can you go ahead, Ned? Copy,

0: 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They've also advised OSHA.
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2: 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I'll head that way.

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1: 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You want a separate case for this call? 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
1: You want a separate case for this call? The case is 11. 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
1: You want a separate case for this call? The case is 11. Call.

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0: Hey, Avery.
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0: 805 County's wondering if you guys need another unit.
1: I think it's that direction, code 1.
0: I copy.
2: Hey. But Tyler, you're recovered. Can you repeat?
0: .505-800 advises that you can head that way for cover.
1: 814, what's the license plan of the vehicle?
0: 814, the plate's going to be 909491. It's going to be a Chevy Silverado Silver.
1: I'll be behind his vehicle, 15th and Duane. I'll wait for another unit before I do a traffic stop.
0: I copy. 505, he's going to be behind the vehicle, 15th and Duane. He's awaiting another unit.
3: 814, I'm 16th and Jerome.
2: It's over to APD.
1: Copy.
3: Dispatch, 812. What's their exact location?
1: We're just coming up on 14th. We're on Duane Street.
3: Hey, 14, wait till you get past the Sunday Market.
1: Copy, we just took a right onto 14th. Looks like we're going straight. Probably going to take a left on Marine.

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1: Hey, 14, I'm right behind you. Let's get away from the Sunday Market area before we stop them.
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0: 12, we're westbound on Marine Drive at 15. Correction, 14.
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0: Go ahead.
1: When I stop him, can you get some sticks underneath his tires just in case he tries to take off?
0: Firm. Let's do it at Astor and Marine there, out of the downtown area.
1: All right, copy.

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1: Can you head that direction towards the Niangs Bay Bridge in case this guy runs?

0: 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I'm en route from 101 in Ensign.
1: 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It's just a criminal trespass to

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0: 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I'll be out with ABD.
1: Okay.
2: The 5 from 8-4-2, I'm going to line them up right here. 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I copy. Line them up at 6-3.
3: 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Pulling over in front of Chevron.
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0: That's fine. We have the paperwork.

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1: I got it. Go ahead.
2: 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I advised them to not park there and there.

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1: I am sorry. I will put you back on there.

0: 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You can put me back on the call as well. Once A14 leaves, I'll be staying on scene, waiting for the tow.
1: I copy. I accidentally cleared the wrong call.
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0: 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I have a zone 1 west.
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2: Anything further?
0: A12 from dispatch. I have a caller reporting multiple gunshots heard by the tunnel on Westport Tunnel Lane. She heard last week that a female was talking about wanting to kill someone from there, and she's heard two or three gunshots within 15 minutes of each other in the last 20.
3: Methodist Church with a big head wound, and he was bleeding. Now medics is requesting PD because he was saying he was assaulted, and he was telling medics they needed to go and that they have a
2: problem. 22, I'll be en route from Hammond.
4: Hi, copy. Moving ET, classic.
3: I will call them and let you know.

0: Tower 25 from 1327. Do you want another unit for that voice support call?
1: Five oh five. There's one out, zone one area. They can head that way. I'm just code one. I attempted to complain and went straight to voicemail.

0: 812 from dispatch. Cossack, coming from the Fort Cossack area, do you want to see if I can have a county unit head over there?
1: If they're available, if they wouldn't mind maybe just relieving me, then I can handle that.
0: I copy. Is there a 500 unit that can... Cossacks, coming from the Fort Cossack area, do you want to see if I can have a county unit head over there?
1: If they're available, if they wouldn't mind maybe just relieving me, then I can handle that.
0: I copy. Is there a 500 unit that can...
2: Alright, he's ahead to assist A-12. Copy, break, dispatch 512, where does A-12 need me?
0: 522, he's at 6th and Marine, awaiting Classic. He has a assault call to go to at the church. I copy 1402.

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0: I'd appreciate it. Thank you.

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0: 812-805 to come back on duty.
1: I just spoke with him. We're good.
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2: Medics is going to transport CMH. I'll be home.
0: Start me a call, AOA. I'm on Marine near 5th Street, Astoria. Standing by for the tow.

0: 505.
1: Make contact with the complainant if you get after her into the call. She's still in the area. She hasn't heard any further gunshots than the initial two.
0: I copy.

0: 515517. They just got on the Highway 30. Confirming the complaint that she's on Westport Tunnel.
1: Negative. She's a resident to the north.
0: I copy. Do you want us to go to her or go to the tunnel road?
1: The tunnel road. I made contact with her, got the information I need from her. You can leave there if you want to.
0: Yeah, I copy.
1: Just coming up to the Napa Junction.
0: Yeah, copy. We're just getting close to the Wana exit.

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1: Go ahead.
0: Clear terminal trespass 2.
1: At 1425.
0: The truck is in the truck. I'm clear. Lodge, airway.
1: 1427.

0: 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I think.
1: California 14, go ahead. Sorry, you're a little bit unreasonable. You said you want me to take that 14 on West Green Drive call?
2: She'll be waiting for you.
1: I got it.
0: Station 25, respond to Maritime Museum, 1792 Marine Drive, for bushes on fire near the trolley tracks. Near the trolley tracks, the working channel is blue, dispatch clear 1429.
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0: I copy.
2: Fire dispatch, dispatch, the call has arrived. Small, marked up fire, will be out next extinguished.
0: Copy, arrived. 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

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He's a respondent on a stalking protective order, and he's a registered sex offender.

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0: We'll be clear. 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
0: We'll be clear. 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UTL, anything further? Units clear.
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